0: Teman terbaik kamu. Teman terbaik kamu. Pro 2 FM.
1: This is the latest dispatch just received in our newsroom. It seems to be a sudden general explosion of mass homicide. No further details available at this time.
2: There's no hellos on our way to the show. Yes,

crazy bitch. I do what I want when I feel like it. All I wanna do is lose control. You know that I'm a crazy bitch. I do what I want when I feel like it. All I